Hey, it's Ulla on TikTok Trending, where we play the songs taking over TikTok from brand new favorites to the classics getting a second life. And this one proves some songs really never leave the group chat. Oasis Wonderwall is back doing the rounds thanks to a whole new wave of people discovering that chorus. Whether you know it word for word or you've just heard it on TikTok, it still hits. Here's Oasis with Wonderwall on TikTok Trending. 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
3: 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Keep it Kiss 102.3 with Ben and Liam in the